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7: Cloudy skies and comfortable temperatures into your Thursday evening here in Lincoln.

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8: Cloudy skies and comfortable temperatures into your Thursday evening here in Lincoln. We'll see temperatures cool back to the lower to middle 70s by 10 o'clock tonight. Small chance for a spotty shower through this evening. Better chances for scattered showers and maybe some isolated thunderstorms as we head overnight tonight and into the day on your Friday, where we'll see cooler temperatures in the mid to upper 70s. From the 1011 Severe Weather Center, I'm meteorologist Bill Rentschler.
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1: Cloudy skies and comfortable temperatures into your Thursday evening here in Lincoln. We'll see temperatures cool back to the lower to middle 70s by 10 o'clock tonight. Small chance for a spotty shower through this evening. Better chances for scattered showers and maybe some isolated thunderstorms as we head overnight tonight and into the day on your Friday, where we'll see cooler temperatures in the mid to upper 70s. From the 1011 Severe Weather Center, I'm meteorologist Bill Rentschler.
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0: baseball, but make it weird, loud, and just a little off the rails. Lincoln's Real Rock, 105.3 The Bone, is sending you to see the Chaos Kings of the Diamond. The Savannah Bananas, taking over Haymarket Park, Thursday, June 11th. 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
6: Mostly cloudy skies with a chance for scattered showers and thunderstorms as we head towards Saturday morning. Overnight low temperature right around 66 degrees. Best chance for showers and thunderstorms on Saturday will be in the morning and then again Saturday afternoon and Saturday night. High temperature around 84, and it will be a bit on the breezy side. A 40% chance for thunderstorms on Sunday. From the 1011 Severe Weather Center, I'm Chief Meteorologist Brett Anderson.
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0: 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Lincoln's Real Rock. 105.3 The Bone is sending you to see the Chaos Kings of the Diamond. The Savannah Bananas taking over Haymarket Park Thursday, June 11th. 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
1: Mostly cloudy skies with a chance for scattered showers and thunderstorms as we head towards Saturday morning. Overnight low temperature right around 66 degrees. Best chance for showers and thunderstorms on Saturday will be in the morning and then again Saturday afternoon and Saturday night. High temperature around 84, and it will be a bit on the breezy side. A 40% chance for thunderstorms on Sunday. From the 10-11 Severe Weather Center, I'm Chief Meteorologist Brett Anderson.
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0: Another 55 minutes bone block of rock kicks off now. 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

0: Oh, look. 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
1: Mostly cloudy skies with a chance for scattered showers and thunderstorms as we head towards Saturday morning. Overnight low temperature right around 66 degrees. Best chance for showers and thunderstorms on Saturday will be in the morning and then again Saturday afternoon and Saturday night. High temperature around 84 and it will be a bit on the breezy side. A 40% chance for thunderstorms on Sunday. From the 1011 Severe Weather Center, I'm Chief Meteorologist Brett Anderson.
0: And now, another 55-minute long block of rock. And there was much rejoicing. Yay! 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

0: get weird, loud, and just a little off the rails. Lincoln's Real Rock, 105.3 The Bone, is sending you to see the Chaos Kings of the Diamond. The Savannah Bananas, taking over Haymarket Park, Thursday, June 11th. This isn't your grandpa's rock school.
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3: Mostly cloudy skies with a chance for scattered showers and thunderstorms as we head towards Saturday morning. Overnight low temperature right around 66 degrees. Best chance for showers and thunderstorms on Saturday will be in the morning and then again Saturday afternoon and Saturday night. High temperature around 84, and it will be a bit on the breezy side. A 40% chance for thunderstorms on Sunday. From the 1011 Severe Weather Center, I'm Chief Meteorologist Brett Anderson.
0: 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Another 55-minute bone block of rock starts here on 105.3 The Bone.

0: baseball, but make it weird, loud, and just a little off the rails. Lincoln's Real Rock, 105.3 The Bone, is sending you to see the Chaos Kings of the Diamond. The Savannah Bananas, taking over Haymarket Park, Thursday, June 11th. 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
2: Mostly cloudy skies with a chance of scattered showers and thunderstorms as we head towards Saturday morning. Overnight low temperature right around 66 degrees. Best chance for showers and thunderstorms on Saturday will be in the morning and then again Saturday afternoon and Saturday night. High temperature around 84, and it will be a bit on the breezy side. A 40% chance for thunderstorms on Sunday. From the 1011 Severe Weather Center, I'm Chief Meteorologist Brett Anderson.
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0: Thomas taking over Haymarket Park Thursday, June 11th. 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
5: Mostly cloudy skies with a chance for scattered showers and thunderstorms as we head towards Saturday morning. Overnight low temperature right around 66 degrees. Best chance for showers and thunderstorms on Saturday will be in the morning and then again Saturday afternoon and Saturday night. High temperature around 84 and it will be a bit on the breezy side. A 40% chance for thunderstorms on Sunday. From the 1011 Severe Weather Center, I'm Chief Meteorologist Brett Anderson.
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0: but make it weird, loud, and just a little off the rails. 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The Savannah Bananas, taking over Haymarket Park, Thursday, June 11th. 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

The start of the week deserves a warning label. With Metallica Monday, every hour, another Metallica track. Louder, louder, heavier, and a little worse for your mental stability. HR says tone it down. We say turn it up. Metallica Monday, only on Lincoln's Radio Rock. 105.3 The Bone.

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1: Showers and thunderstorms possible for your Saturday morning, then becoming more isolated as we head into the afternoon. Warm, breezy, and humid with a high temperature right around 84 degrees. A 50% chance for showers and thunderstorms Saturday evening into Saturday night as well as early Sunday morning. 40% chance of thunderstorms Sunday afternoon with a high near 85. From the 10-11 Severe Weather Center, I'm Chief Meteorologist Brett Anderson.
0: Dumbing down. The decline of Western civilization begins here.
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0: Just a little off the rails. Lincoln's Real Rock. 105.3 The Bone is sending you to see the Chaos Kings of the Diamond. The Savannah Bananas taking over Haymarket Park Thursday, June 11th. 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
5: Showers and thunderstorms possible for your Saturday morning, then becoming more isolated as we head into the afternoon. Warm, breezy, and humid with a high temperature right around 84 degrees. A 50% chance for showers and thunderstorms Saturday evening into Saturday night as well as early Sunday morning. 40% chance of thunderstorms Sunday afternoon with a high near 85. From the 10-11 Severe Weather Center, I'm Chief Meteorologist Brett Anderson.
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she's such a little diva.

0: but make it weird, loud, and just a little off the rails. Lincoln's Real Rock, 105.3 The Bone, is sending you to see the Chaos Kings of the Diamond. The Savannah Bananas, taking over Haymarket Park, Thursday, June 11th. 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
0: 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Want in? 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
1: Showers and thunderstorms possible for your Saturday morning, then becoming more isolated as we head into the afternoon. Warm, breezy, and humid with a high temperature right around 84 degrees. A 50% chance for showers and thunderstorms Saturday evening into Saturday night as well as early Sunday morning. 40% chance of thunderstorms Sunday afternoon with a high near 85. From the 10-11 Severe Weather Center, I'm Chief Meteorologist Brett Anderson.
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0: baseball, but make it weird, loud, and just a little off the rails. Lincoln's Real Rock, 105.3 The Bone, is sending you to see the Chaos Kings of the Diamond. The Savannah Bananas, taking over Haymarket Park, Thursday, June 11th. This isn't your grandpa's rock school.
1: Hey, ball!
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6: Showers and thunderstorms possible for your Saturday morning, then becoming more isolated as we head into the afternoon. Warm, breezy, and humid with a high temperature right around 84 degrees. A 50% chance for showers and thunderstorms Saturday evening into Saturday night as well as early Sunday morning. 40% chance of thunderstorms Sunday afternoon with a high near 85. From the 10-11 Severe Weather Center, I'm Chief Meteorologist Fred Anderson.
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1: Reluctantly crouched at the starting line. 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
12: Showers and thunderstorms possible for your Saturday morning, then becoming more isolated as we head into the afternoon. Warm, breezy, and humid with a high temperature right around 84 degrees. A 50% chance for showers and thunderstorms Saturday evening into Saturday night as well as early Sunday morning. 40% chance of thunderstorms Sunday afternoon with a high near 85. From the 10-11 Severe Weather Center, I'm Chief Meteorologist Brett Anderson.
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will die in hot pursuit and fiery auto crashes. Some will die in hot pursuit while sifting through my ashes. Some will fall in love with life and drink it from a fountain that is pouring like an avalanche coming down the mountain.

0: baseball, but make it weird, loud, and just a little off the rails. Lincoln's Real Rock, 105.3 The Bone, is sending you to see the Chaos Kings of the Diamond. The Savannah Bananas, taking over Haymarket Park, Thursday, June 11th. 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
7: Showers and thunderstorms possible for your Saturday morning, then becoming more isolated as we head into the afternoon. Warm, breezy, and humid with a high temperature right around 84 degrees. A 50% chance for showers and thunderstorms Saturday evening into Saturday night as well as early Sunday morning. 40% chance of thunderstorms Sunday afternoon with a high near 85. From the 10-11 Severe Weather Center, I'm Chief Meteorologist Brett Anderson.
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0: Well, let's show them how it's done. Again, here comes another 55-minute bone block of rock on 105.3 The Bone. 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

0: baseball, but make it weird, loud, and just a little off the rails. Lincoln's Real Rock, 105.3 The Bone, is sending you to see the Chaos Kings of the Diamond, the Savannah Bananas, taking over Haymarket Park Thursday, June 11th. 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
3: Showers and thunderstorms possible for your Saturday morning, then becoming more isolated as we head into the afternoon. Warm, breezy, and humid with a high temperature right around 84 degrees. A 50% chance for showers and thunderstorms Saturday evening into Saturday night as well as early Sunday morning. 40% chance of thunderstorms Sunday afternoon with a high near 85. From the 10-11 Severe Weather Center, I'm Chief Meteorologist Brett Anderson.
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0: but make it weird, loud, and just a little off the rails. Lincoln's Real Rock, 105.3 The Bone, is sending you to see the Chaos Kings of the Diamond, the Savannah Bananas, taking over Haymarket Park Thursday, June 11th. 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
1: Showers and thunderstorms possible for your Saturday morning, then becoming more isolated as we head into the afternoon. Warm, breezy, and humid with a high temperature right around 84 degrees. A 50% chance for showers and thunderstorms Saturday evening into Saturday night as well as early Sunday morning. 40% chance of thunderstorms Sunday afternoon with a high near 85. From the 10-11 Severe Weather Center, I'm Chief Meteorologist Brett Anderson.
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0: baseball, but make it weird, loud, and just a little off the rails. Lincoln's Real Rock, 105.3 The Bone, is sending you to see the Chaos Kings of the Diamond. The Savannah Bananas, taking over Haymarket Park, Thursday, June 11th. This isn't your grandpa's rock school.
1: Hey, ball!
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1: Showers and thunderstorms possible for your Saturday morning, then becoming more isolated as we head into the afternoon. Warm, breezy, and humid with a high temperature right around 84 degrees. A 50% chance for showers and thunderstorms Saturday evening into Saturday night as well as early Sunday morning. 40% chance of thunderstorms Sunday afternoon with a high near 85. From the 10-11 Severe Weather Center, I'm Chief Meteorologist Brett Anderson.
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0: The Good Book taught us to rest on the seventh day. And 105.3 The Bone found this to be a great reason to be lazy on Sundays. 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
2: Partly to mostly cloudy this afternoon with high temperatures in the low to mid 80s. A little bit breezy out there with winds out of the southeast gusting up to 30 miles per hour. As we head into this evening, the chance for showers and thunderstorms will begin to grow, especially later into the evening hours. We could see some isolated severe thunderstorms as well, but damaging winds, large hail, an isolated tornado cannot be ruled out either. From the 1011 Severe Weather Center, I'm meteorologist Carmelo Latuca.
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0: baseball, but make it weird, loud, and just a little off the rails. Lincoln's Real Rock, 105.3 The Bone, is sending you to see the Chaos Kings of the Diamond. The Savannah Bananas, taking over Haymarket Park, Thursday, June 11th. 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
1: Partly to mostly cloudy this afternoon with high temperatures in the low to mid 80s. A little bit breezy out there with winds out of the southeast gusting up to 30 miles per hour. As we head into this evening, the chance for showers and thunderstorms will begin to grow, especially later into the evening hours. We could see some isolated severe thunderstorms as well, but damaging winds, large hail, and isolated tornado cannot be ruled out either. From the 1011 Severe Weather Center, I'm meteorologist Carmelo Latuca.
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0: make it weird, loud, and just a little off the rails. Lincoln's Real Rock, 105.3 The Bone, is sending you to see the Chaos Kings of the Diamond, the Savannah Bananas, taking over Haymarket Park Thursday, June 11th. 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
1: Hey, Bone!
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1: Currently mostly cloudy this evening here in the capital city with temperatures in the upper 70s to low 80s. We will likely see showers and thunderstorms late this evening and into the overnight hours. We could see some isolated severe thunderstorms as well with damaging winds and large hail. Can't completely rule out an isolated tornado either. Storms may continue into the overnight period and into Sunday morning as well. From the 10-11 Severe Weather Center, I'm meteorologist Carmelo Latuca.
0: 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I want to rock! Here's another bone block of rock on 105.3 The Bone.

0: but make it weird, loud, and just a little off the rails. Lincoln's Real Rock, 105.3 The Bone, is sending you to see the Chaos Kings of the Diamond. The Savannah Bananas, taking over Haymarket Park, Thursday, June 11th. This isn't your grandpa's rock school.
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1: Partly mostly cloudy this evening here in the capital city with temperatures in the upper 70s to low 80s. We will likely see showers and thunderstorms late this evening and into the overnight hours. We could see some isolated severe thunderstorms as well with damaging winds and large hail. Can't completely rule out an isolated tornado either. Storms may continue into the overnight period and into Sunday morning as well. From the 1011 Severe Weather Center, I'm meteorologist Carmelo Latuca.
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